0: show really sucks.
1: That was amazing. You guys changed people's lives tonight.
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0: 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Yeah. 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It hunts for blood. I let it hunt for blood. Yeah. It's not a song you want to sing along to. You don't want to get these thoughts inside your head.
1: Get these thoughts inside your head.
0: 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I keep it in a cage. I feed it parrot food.

Ladies and gentlemen, this is a public safety message. 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In the interest of safety, please follow the stewards and police advice, and we'll start the show again as soon as possible. Thank you.

0: 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Yeah, bro.
1: 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They have the new Yanni cassette.

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Stab the goblin's hump of mire. 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And the flames, when the flames cut through the sulfur black, a child flies high above the wreck. Bring out your skeletons, bring them out from your back rooms. 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

0: 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Oh, goddamn.
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She'd do the bump and the grind. 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He was the town.

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You see, I do not believe the Bible makes hell very important. Well, now listen. There are 264 chapters in the New Testament, and in 234 times, that is nearly once in every chapter, God speaks of eternal punishment.

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1: Ladies and gentlemen, fate has been kind to you, giving you the privilege of coming here on this island before it was too late. The beautiful women that are offering you this suggestive show are the last examples of a disappearing race. 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

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And every day, you make hundreds of decisions that will affect their fate. 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
2: I'm impressed. I'm really impressed. You guys really fucked it up good this time.
1: Don't be ignorant.